0: ARD-Hitnacht. Radio für alle.
1: One ticket, please. Lord have mercy, everybody's here. Hey, what's going on, man? Yeah, she's at home. Yeah, she's

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2: Coffee black, cigarette, start this day like all the rest. First thing every morning that I do is start missing you.

falling down from the sleepy lagoon, palms swaying under the moon, and we're swimming out into the calm crystal sea. In that fateful night, I thought to myself, I'll do everything I can, save up every dime, and one day I'll return.